0: Don't forget that you're a free man. No matter how poor we are, you're free. And no one can make you do anything that is mean or servile. 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